neighbors, you're one of the neighbors, one of the neighbors that saw my car. Then they told the year, they told her, they think they know who you are. Will her husband, he's a violent man, a very violent and jealous man. Now I have to leave this town, I gotta leave while I still can.

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0: 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Slayer vuelve a la Argentina. 14 de diciembre. 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
2: Cage the Elephant. Beaches in Tennessee. Somebody take me home. They're trying to bury me. I'm going back to those beaches in Tennessee. Green Day. I'm never gonna rip. Sweet. Sharpening knives.

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